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9: We've got more of the best country on the way on number one country WZOB. Rain tonight, possible thunderstorm over the low 63. Tomorrow, more rain and thunderstorms, high of 78. For Wednesday, more rain, possible thunderstorm with a high of 80.

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0: We've got more of the best country on the way on number one country WZOB. Rain tonight, possible thunderstorm of a low 63. Tomorrow, more rain and thunderstorms, high of 78. For Wednesday, more rain, possible thunderstorm with a high of 80.

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1: I'm Tom Graham. President Trump taking to social media to say negotiations for a peace deal with Iran are progressing nicely. Fox's Jeff Paul.
2: The framework is said to be 90 to 95% complete. Iran would reportedly give up its stockpile of enriched uranium, stop enriching it, and help reopen the strait, and agree to broader regional ceasefire.
1: Now, the U.S. would end its blockade of Iranian ports as part of any deal. A Spanish passenger quarantined from a cruise ship after a outbreak of hantavirus is now tested positive for disease.
3: The Spanish Health Ministry says 14 passengers from the MV Hondius remain in quarantine, and now another one of them has tested positive for hantavirus, bringing the total number infected to 2. That is more than 2 weeks after Spanish passengers disembarked from the ship and entered quarantine.
1: This is Jessica Rosenthal. 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
1: I'm Tom Graham. President Trump taking to social media to say negotiations for a peace deal with Iran are progressing nicely. Fox's Jeff Paul.
2: The framework is said to be 90 to 95% complete. Iran would reportedly give up its stockpile of enriched uranium, stop enriching it, and help reopen the strait, and agree to broader regional ceasefire.
1: Now, the U.S. would end its blockade of Iranian ports as part of any deal. A Spanish passenger quarantined from a cruise ship after a outbreak of hantavirus is now tested positive for disease.
3: The Spanish health ministry says 14 passengers from the MV Hondius remain in quarantine, and now another one of them has tested positive for hantavirus, bringing the total number infected to 2. That is more than 2 weeks after Spanish passengers disembarked from the ship and entered quarantine.
1: Fox's Jessica Rosenthal. 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
1: I'm Tom Graham. President Trump taking to social media to say negotiations for a peace deal with Iran are progressing nicely. Fox's Jeff Paul.
2: The framework is said to be 90 to 95% complete. Iran would reportedly give up its stockpile of enriched uranium, stop enriching it, and help reopen the strait, and agree to broader regional ceasefire.
1: Now, the U.S. would end its blockade of Iranian ports as part of any deal. A Spanish passenger quarantined from a cruise ship after a outbreak of hantavirus is now tested positive for disease.
3: The Spanish health ministry says 14 passengers from the MV Hondius remain in quarantine, and now another one of them has tested positive for hantavirus, bringing the total number infected to 2. That is more than 2 weeks after Spanish passengers disembarked from the ship and entered quarantine.
1: Fox's Jessica Rosenthal. 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
1: I'm Tom Graham. President Trump taking to social media to say negotiations for a peace deal with Iran are progressing nicely. Fox's Jeff Paul.
2: The framework is said to be 90 to 95% complete. Iran would reportedly give up its stockpile of enriched uranium, stop enriching it, and help reopen the strait, and agree to broader regional ceasefire.
1: Now, the U.S. would end its blockade of Iranian ports, a part of any deal. A Spanish passenger quarantined from a cruise ship after a outbreak of hantavirus is now tested positive for disease.
3: The Spanish health ministry says 14 passengers from the MV Hondius remain in quarantine, and now another one of them has tested positive for hantavirus, bringing the total number infected to 2. That is more than 2 weeks after Spanish passengers disembarked from the ship and entered quarantine.
1: Fox's Jessica Rosenthal. 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
5: Your morning country weather forecast today, scattered thunderstorms, highs around 77, south winds around 5 to 10 miles an hour. Chance of rain about 60% today. Tonight, overcast, lows around 66. Tomorrow, cloudy early with showers in the afternoon hours, highs around 83. And tomorrow night, partly cloudy skies will become overcast later on during the night, lows around 66. That is your 100.9 FM and 1250 AM WZOB Area Weather Forecast. I'm Tim Dobson.

0: And a good morning on WZOB. Kane Brown right there and losing it. Here's Thomas Rhett and Morgan Wallen and Mama's house.
1: Hello? Hey.

0: same. Oh, I'm a little crazy, but the world ain't same.
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Some of the best music all around right here on WZOB. Little George Burge right there, and Ride and Ride and Ride. Here's Russell Dickerson right there, and it happened to me.

0: It's 5:20 in the morning on WZOB.
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6: Your morning country weather forecast today. Scattered thunderstorms, highs around 77, south winds around 5 to 10 miles an hour. Chance of rain about 60% today. Tonight, overcast, lows around 66. Tomorrow, cloudy early with showers in the afternoon hours. Highs around 83. And tomorrow night, partly cloudy skies will become overcast later on during the night. Lows around 66. That is your 100.9 FM and 1250 AM WZOB Area Weather Forecast. 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
1: With another ARN News update, I'm Leah Brandon. A three-judge federal panel in Birmingham has now set a deadline of Wednesday for county election officials to reassign voters to new congressional districts. Attorneys representing the state of Alabama argued that in light of the U.S. Supreme Court ruling, congressional district lines created by the courts in 2024 should be declared unconstitutional. Governor Kay Ivey has set a date of August 11th for a special primary election to be held in districts 1, 2, 6, and 7. The state of Alabama is hosting a series of workshops this week. This will be to provide more information about the Alabama Rural Health Transformation Program. This comes after the National Centers for Medicare and Medicaid Services awarded the state $203 million to improve access to health care services in rural areas. I'm Leah Brandon.
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0: Your morning country weather forecast today, scattered thunderstorms, highs around 77, south winds around 5 to 10 miles an hour. Chance of rain about 60% today. Tonight, overcast, lows around 66. Tomorrow, cloudy early with showers in the afternoon hours, highs around 83. And tomorrow night, partly cloudy skies will become overcast later on during the night, lows around 66. That is your 100.9 FM and 1250 AM WZOB Area Weather Forecast. 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

Steel Magnolias on WZOB. Got late night again. Here's Craig Morgan right here and this old boy right here on WZOB.

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0: Your morning country weather forecast today. Scattered thunderstorms, highs around 77, south winds around 5 to 10 miles an hour. Chance of rain about 60% today. Tonight overcast, lows around 66. Tomorrow cloudy early with showers in the afternoon hours, highs around 83. And tomorrow night, partly cloudy skies will become overcast later on during the night, lows around 66. That is your 100.9 FM and 1250 AM WZOB Area Weather Forecast. 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
1: I'm Tom Graham. President Trump taking to social media to say negotiations for a peace deal with Iran are progressing nicely. Fox's Jeff Paul.
2: The framework is said to be 90 to 95% complete. Iran would reportedly give up its stockpile of enriched uranium, stop enriching it, and help reopen the strait, and agree to broader regional ceasefire.
1: Now, the U.S. would end its blockade of Iranian ports as part of any deal. A Spanish passenger quarantined from a cruise ship after a outbreak of hantavirus is now tested positive for disease.
3: The Spanish health ministry says 14 passengers from the MV Hondius remain in quarantine, and now another one of them has tested positive for hantavirus, bringing the total number infected to two. That is more than 2 weeks after Spanish passengers disembarked from the ship and entered quarantine.
1: Fox's Jessica Rosenthal. 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
7: Your morning country weather forecast today, scattered thunderstorms, highs around 77, south winds around 5 to 10 miles an hour. Chance of rain about 60% today. Tonight, overcast, lows around 66. Tomorrow, cloudy early with showers in the afternoon hours, highs around 83. And tomorrow night, partly cloudy skies will become overcast later on during the night, lows around 66. 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I'm Tim Dobson.

Some of the best country music all around, just after 6 a.m. in the morning. I got a little Kelsey Bellarini there. Here's Megan Maroney right there, and 6 months later.

right, Home Alone again tonight with little Karen Fairchild stuck in there. Got some Cole Swindle coming up next on Saturday night. Hey, and by the way, talking about Cole Swindle, got some Jake Owen, Josh Turner, James Wesley, a bunch of others coming up this hour right here on WZOB.

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1: Your morning country weather forecast today, scattered thunderstorms, highs around 77, south winds around 5 to 10 miles an hour. Chance of rain about 60% today. Tonight, overcast, lows around 66. Tomorrow, cloudy early with showers in the afternoon hours, highs around 83. And tomorrow night, partly cloudy skies will become overcast later on during the night, lows around 66. That is your 100.9 FM and 1250 AM WZOB Area Weather Forecast. 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
1: With another ARN News update, I'm Leah Brandon. Aaliyah has confirmed a boating accident in West Alabama has killed a 70-year-old man. Aaliyah says Bruce Cornegay of Woodstock was thrown from an 18-foot boat that he was operating, and he was not wearing a life jacket. He also wasn't using an emergency cutoff switch at the time of the accident. After being thrown from his boat, he eventually was struck by it. It happened at Lake Demopolis. A flood watch is in effect now and will last through 10 p.m. tomorrow. This afternoon, storms will increase in coverage with torrential downpours expected. Localized flooding is a major concern. Some areas expected to get between 2 and 4 inches. Ponding on the roads could also lead to hydroplaning. State officials are asking to please take it slow, as heavy Memorial Day traffic and heavy rainfall could lead to multiple accidents. I'm Leah Brandon, and you're up to date around the world, around your state. 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
2: This is Nnamdi Asamoah. I play football for the Philadelphia Eagles, but what I do off the field with United Way might be more important. I'm a volunteer tutor and mentor. Why? Because over 1 million kids a year drop out of school, and that's not okay. It takes 12 years to create a graduate, but it takes about the same time to create a dropout. And the difference between a child becoming one or the other could be me, or it could be you. 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
0: Your morning country weather forecast today. Scattered thunderstorms, highs around 77, south winds around 5 to 10 miles an hour. Chance of rain about 60% today. Tonight overcast, lows around 66. Tomorrow cloudy early with showers in the afternoon hours. Highs around 83. And tomorrow night, partly cloudy skies will become overcast later on during the night. Lows around 66. That is your 100.9 FM and 1250 AM WZOB aerial weather forecast. 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

More music on your number one country, WZOB, a little Parmalee right there. 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

So the best music all around. Tim Dobson with your morning country on WZOB. A little Jameson Rogers and Luke Combs right there and cold beer calling my name. Okay, that's right. Got Morgan Wallen coming up next. A man made a bar. That's the reason why that Jameson Rogers and Luke Combs, cold beer calling my name, I guess. I don't know. More music on WZOB.

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0: Your morning country weather forecast today, scattered thunderstorms, highs around 77, south winds around 5 to 10 miles an hour. Chance of rain about 60% today. Tonight, overcast, lows around 66. Tomorrow, cloudy early with showers in the afternoon hours, highs around 83. And tomorrow night, partly cloudy skies will become overcast later on during the night, lows around 66. That is your 100.9 FM and 1250 AM WZOB Area Weather Forecast. 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
1: I'm Tom Graham. President Trump taking to social media to say negotiations for a peace deal with Iran are progressing nicely. Fox's Jeff Paul.
2: The framework is said to be 90 to 95% complete. Iran would reportedly give up its stockpile of enriched uranium, stop enriching it, and help reopen the strait, and agree to broader regional ceasefire.
1: Now, the U.S. would end its blockade of Iranian ports as part of any deal. A Spanish passenger quarantined from a cruise ship after an outbreak of hantavirus is now tested positive for disease.
3: The Spanish health ministry says 14 passengers from the MV Hondius remain in quarantine, and now another one of them has tested positive for hantavirus, bringing the total number infected to two. That is more than 2 weeks after Spanish passengers disembarked from the ship and entered quarantine.
1: Fox's Jessica Rosenthal. 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
1: Your morning country weather forecast today, scattered thunderstorms, highs around 77, south winds around 5 to 10 miles an hour. Chance of rain about 60% today. Tonight, overcast, lows around 66. Tomorrow, cloudy early with showers in the afternoon hours, highs around 83. And tomorrow night, partly cloudy skies will become overcast later on during the night, lows around 66. That is your 100.9 FM and 1250 AM WZOB Area Weather Forecast. 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
0: Your morning country weather forecast. Cloudy skies this morning, followed by scattered showers and thunderstorms during the afternoon. Highs around 81, chance of rain about 50%. Tonight, showers early. Then cloudy overnight, lows around 66. Now, tomorrow, cloudy skies early become partly cloudy later on during the day. Highs around 84, and tomorrow night, partly cloudy skies will become overcast during the night. Lows around 66. 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
1: I'm Scott Davidson with sports on the Alabama Radio Network. Alabama and Auburn baseball find out today who they'll face in NCAA regional play. Crimson Tide and Tigers were picked Sunday as host schools as two of the top 16 overall seeds in the tournament. Despite falling short of winning the SEC title, it's Bama's first hosting gig in 3 years. It'll be the fourth time in the last five for Auburn. Jacksonville State's on the road. They'll go to Omaha after beating Liberty for the Conference USA Championship on Sunday. Alabama State also punched their ticket into the tournament. They held off Florida A&M for the SWAC title. Alabama softball is off to the Women's College World Series after they swept LSU in the Super Regional over the weekend. The Crimson Tide have allowed just one run over five NCAA tournament games going into Thursday's opener against UCLA in Oklahoma City. And Southern League baseball action resumes tomorrow with South Division leading Montgomery hosting Rocket City looking for a third straight win. Birmingham tries to stop a five-game skid. They'll host Pensacola. With sports, I'm Scott Davidson. 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
3: That is the sound of U.S. Marines practicing firing a mobile rocket system days ago near the foothills of Mount Fuji in Japan. The high-mobility artillery rocket system, which is mounted on a military truck, is designed to remain hidden for as long as possible, then fire and quickly move to another location. Lieutenant Colonel Ryan Ness.
4: They started at the high point, which is what we call it, in the tree line. They maneuvered out to a firing point. They try to stay out here as little time as possible to remain as least detectable as possible.
3: This is said to be more important in the era of drones, which makes staying in one place too long dangerous.
4: After each launcher is done firing six, they will then go to their next high point to maintain that little amount of detectability.
3: The system has been used most recently during the initial attack on Iran. Kitten rescue.
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0: Your morning country weather forecast. Cloudy skies this morning, followed by scattered showers and thunderstorms during the afternoon. Highs around 81, chance of rain about 50%. Tonight, showers early. Then cloudy overnight, lows around 66. Now, tomorrow, cloudy skies early become partly cloudy later on during the day. Highs around 84, and tomorrow night, partly cloudy skies will become overcast during the night. Lows around 66. That is your 100.9 FM and 1250 AM WZOB aerial weather forecast. 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
7: Your morning country weather forecast. Cloudy skies this morning, followed by scattered showers and thunderstorms during the afternoon. Highs around 81, chance of rain about 50%. Tonight, showers early. Then cloudy overnight, lows around 66. Now, tomorrow, cloudy skies early become partly cloudy later on during the day. Highs around 84, and tomorrow night, partly cloudy skies will become overcast during the night. Lows around 66. 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
1: I'm Tom Graham. President Trump taking to social media to say negotiations for a peace deal with Iran are progressing nicely. Fox's Jeff Paul.
2: The framework is said to be 90 to 95% complete. Iran would reportedly give up its stockpile of enriched uranium, stop enriching it, and help reopen the strait, and agree to broader regional ceasefire.
1: Now, the U.S. would end its blockade of Iranian ports, a part of any deal. A Spanish passenger quarantined from a cruise ship after a outbreak of hantavirus is now tested positive for disease.
3: The Spanish Health Ministry says 14 passengers from the MV Hondius remain in quarantine, and now another one of them has tested positive for hantavirus, bringing the total number infected to 2. That is more than 2 weeks after Spanish passengers disembarked from the ship and entered quarantine.
1: Fox's Jessica Rosenthal. 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
5: Your morning country weather forecast. Cloudy skies this morning, followed by scattered showers and thunderstorms during the afternoon. Highs around 81, chance of rain about 50%. Tonight, showers early. Then cloudy overnight, lows around 66. Now, tomorrow, cloudy skies early become partly cloudy later on during the day. Highs around 84, and tomorrow night, partly cloudy skies will become overcast during the night. Lows around 66. 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
0: And it's now time for the morning birthdays on WZOB. That's right, got 5 birthdays today. Oh, let's see, birthday winner gets a medium milkshake from the Sonic Drive-In in Fort Payne, a small barbecue sandwich from Sally's Smoking Bud Barbecue, a cupcake from the Copper Penny in Fort Payne, said it right this time, a regular combo meal from Crystal's in Fort Payne, a small coffee from Caroline's Cafe in Collinsville, and a Chick-fil-A sandwich or chicken nugget, your choice. From Chick-fil-A, 5 birthdays today. 5 people having birthdays today. I'd like to wish them a very, very happy birthday. Lily Mae Presswood, 2 years old from Sylvania today. Lily, happy birthday to you. Wish you the very, very best. David Bridges, 81, from Henniger, Alabama. David, happy birthday to you and wish you the very best. And then we have Megan Davis, 39 years old from Rainsville. Megan, happy birthday to you and wish you the very best of days. And then we have Rodney Mitchell, 49 from Fort Payne. Rodney, happy birthday to you. Hope you have a great, wonderful day, Rodney, and wish you the best. Nathan Waddell. Yes, Nathan Waddell is 39 years old from Leesburg today. So, Nathan, happy birthday to you and wish you the very, very best. Got my beads right here. 5 beads in there. We're going to shake them up. We're going to see who the birthday winner is this morning on WZOB. And as I turn it, I take the beads, one of the beads out. And the winner happens to be Megan Davis, 39, from Rainsville. Reagan, happy birthday to you. Wish you the very, very best. Be back in the jug there. And put 6 and 7 back in there, because usually you keep it loaded with 6 and 7. But anyway, Megan Davis, 39 years old from Rainsville, happy birthday to you. Wish you the very, very, very best. One anniversary today. They're automatically our anniversary winner. And they get a brown bag special for two from the Sonic Drive-In in Fort Payne and Onion Blossom Eat-In Only at Woody's on Weiss Lake and Cedar Bluff. Got a free cleaning from Patterson's Music and Jewelry. A regular combo meal from Crystal's in Fort Payne. One spinach artichoke dip eat-in only at Vintage 1889. That goes to Cody and Ashley Winsky. 12 years at Pine Ridge. So, Cody and Ashley, happy anniversary to you. 12 years. Wish you 12 more plus that and or times that, you know, 12 years. Congratulations to you and wish you the very best. We'll do this again first thing tomorrow morning, starting about 6:15. We'll start taking birthdays and anniversaries, and then we'll have another drawing at 8:20 right here on WZOB. Right now, I got some music. Got some Mark Chestnut taking us up to the community calendar on WZOB.

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They're half raising money to support their goals for new flooring, meals, and neighborly assistance. Their early bird registration will be $25 until May the 9th, general $35 until May 23rd, and day of $45. It'll be at the Rotary Pavilion at 201 5th Street Northeast. 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That's the Dough Dash 5K Run Walk, sponsored by the Bread of Life Community Ministries on May 30th at 8 a.m. The Northside Baptist Church invites you to our Saturday night singing May 30th at 6 p.m. The special group will be the Chosen Generation. The pastor is Kirby Taylor. For more information, call 256-630-7936. The church is located at 3020 Galt Avenue North in Fort Payne. That's the Northside Baptist Church. Invites you to a Saturday night singing May 30th at 6 p.m. with the special group Chosen Generation. Simple Faith Gospel Group will be at the Bethany Baptist Church on Davistown Road in Section Friday, June the 19th at 6:30 p.m. Everyone is welcome to attend. Whitney's Tag Service presents Totally 80s, a karaoke and costume party on Friday, July 31st at 2026 at Lyman's Mexican Restaurant at 50 Lloyd Cray Drive in Henniger, Alabama, beginning at 6 p.m. Of course, costume judging at 6:30 p.m., karaoke sign-up at 7 p.m., and, of course, they have prizes of all kinds. That's Whitley's Tax Service presents Totally 80s Karaoke and Costume Party at Le Mans Mexican Restaurant Friday, July 31st at 6 p.m. Then we have the third annual Jimmy Wolford Gospel Singing at the Mount Zion Baptist Church at 623 County Road. Two in Boaz, Alabama, June the 5th through the 7th. Doors open at 6 p.m. Mark Trammell Quartet will be there. The Chosen Generation will be there from Geraldine, Alabama. For more information, call or text 256-557-3913. 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A generous love offering will be taken. And they'll be at the Mount Zion Baptist Church in Boaz, Alabama, the third annual Jimmy Wolford Gospel Singing, June the 5th through the 7th. Doors open at 6 p.m. And that's your community calendar.

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0: 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In 1 Corinthians 12:4, these words: love is patient and kind. 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
1: And Mr. Manuel Douglas Peters, age 82, of Albertville, passed away on Sunday, May the 17th. No services are planned at this time. W.T. Wilson Funeral Chapel is in charge of the arrangements. This Mr. Manuel Douglas Peters, age 82, of Albertville. We have Mrs. Jana Lynn McCurdy Black, age 55, of Scottsboro, passed away on Friday, May 22nd, at her residence. Funeral services will be 4 p.m. Tuesday, May 26th, at the W.T. Wilson Funeral Chapel. Ministers will be Reverend Chris Bell. Visitation will be 2 until 4 p.m. on Tuesday till time of service. W.T. Wilson Funeral Chapel is in charge of the arrangements. That's Mrs. Jana Lynn McCurdy Black, age 55, of Scottsboro. We have Mrs. Judith Lynn Rowell, age 80, of Geraldine, who passed away on Friday, May 22nd, at Shepherd's Cove Hospital. Graveside services will be 4 p.m. Sunday, June the 7th. At the Mount Pleasant Cemetery, W.T. Wilson Funeral Chapel is in charge of the arrangements. That's Mrs. Judith Lynn Rowell, age 80, of Geraldine. And Mr. Johnny Mac Gilbert, age 74, of Collinsville, passed away on Friday, May 23rd, in the Marshall Medical Center South. Funeral services will be Tuesday at 1 p.m., May 26th, at the W.T. Wilson Funeral Chapel. Officiating is Reverend Trey Kinzer. Burial will follow in the Providence Hill Cemetery in Collinsville. W.T. Wilson Funeral Chapel is in charge of the arrangements. That's Mr. Johnny Mac Gilbert, age 74, of Collinsville. We have Nonvo Lewis Clark, age 83, of Valley Head, passed away on Saturday, May 23rd, at her residence. Funeral services will be 2 p.m. Wednesday at the Wilson Funeral Home Chapel, with burial to follow in the Walnut Grove Cemetery. The family will receive friends from Wednesday from 11 until 2 p.m. hour of service. Wilson Funeral Home and Crematory is in charge of the arrangements. That's Novo Lewis Clark, age 83, of Valley Head. Well, Ms. Brenda Gail Thompson, age 70, of Albertville, passed away on May 21st at her residence. Funeral services will be May 27th at the Geraldine Funeral Home Chapel, with Brother Reggie Burns and Brother Joe Edmondson officiating. Geraldine Funeral Home is directing. That's Mrs. Brenda Gail Thompson, age 70, of Albertville. We have Mr. Marlon Sargent, age 58, of Browntown, passed away on Thursday. Graveside services will be held on Tuesday, May 26th, at the Rainsville Memorial Park, with Rainsville Funeral Home directing. That's Mr. Marlon Sargent, age 58, of Browntown. We have Mrs. Stella Lee Feltman Barron, age 78, of Section, passed away on Wednesday, May 20th, at her home. A celebration of life service will be held Saturday, June 13th, at 10 a.m., at the Henniger Park Pavilion. Rainsville Funeral Home is directing. That's Mrs. Stella Lee Feltman Barron, age 78, of Section. And that's the Obituaries of the Air, brought to you by C&H Drugs.
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2: It's now time for Thoughts for the Day on WZOB, a 15-minute morning devotional brought to you by the Fort Payne Ministerial Association and WZOB. Our speaker this morning is Reverend Miles Wolf from the North Hill Church. And now from our studios, here's Brother Miles.
3: Hello, DeKalb County and surrounding areas. This is Pastor Miles, a local church planter planting North Hill Church here in Fort Payne. And it is an honor to be here once again on day two as we're talking about being on mission for Christ. Yesterday, we talked about verse 18 in Matthew 28 when Jesus says, "All authority in heaven and on earth has been given to me." We talked about that and we kind of broke down the gospel and really kind of understanding really who Jesus is in the first place. We mentioned of how can we follow his authority, be obedient to his command if we do not know who he is. And that is what we covered. Today we're going to continue in verse 19 and we're going to look at the first two words today. And those two words is "go therefore." What a powerful command to go. He's telling us to go somewhere. And of course, the rest of this verse, at least the first half, kind of clarifies where in a way. He says, "Go therefore and make disciples," which we will talk about tomorrow. But "go therefore and make disciples of all nations." All nations. What was so grand about this great commission is that the gospel was not going to be centralized only in Jerusalem. The events that took place in Galilee and around the Sea of Galilee and in Jerusalem, in Israel, in that nation, the gospel of Jesus Christ was not going to remain there. Jesus had a plan. Jesus had a mission to give his followers to go somewhere. Even to the Gentiles. These are people who are not Jews, who are not part of that nation of Israel. But this was groundbreaking in the sense that in the Old Testament, Israel was called to be a holy nation. But now, anyone who called upon the name of Jesus Christ would be a part of his kingdom. And boy, the word kingdom. Oh, wow. Could we talk about that all week? In the sense that Jesus came to proclaim the gospel of the kingdom and that good news. He didn't necessarily preach Christ crucified just yet. He preached about the kingdom. But now this was not going to be just isolated in Israel. Jesus was telling his followers to go. So now, go where? Where could we possibly go from this point on? Now, so some of you may know this very popular verse in Acts 1:8. I want to read that right now because this was really narrowing in for these disciples for really just kind of understanding that, again, this was not just for the nation of Israel, but Jesus clarifies it in Acts 1:8. He says, "But you will receive power when the Holy Spirit has come upon you," because, yes, soon the Holy Spirit was about to be bestowed upon his disciples. And then he goes on to say, "And you will be my witnesses in Jerusalem and in Judea and Samaria," which is obviously Samaria is a very specific region. There often was conflict between the Jews and Samaritans. And then what does it say at the very end of this verse? "And to the end of the earth." This gospel news was for all people. For God so loved the world, right? Jesus loves the world. He came to die for all. And anyone who places their faith in him can be saved. And he's telling, again, the people to go and go somewhere. So the disciples really had to hunker down for a moment as they await the Holy Spirit. And, of course, the boom, the launch of the awesome church age, we see this events happen unfold at the beginning of Acts, where 3,000 souls are saved in Acts 2 and 5,000 souls are saved in Acts 4. And what a beautiful boom of the church. And so while that was their calling, what is your calling? When Jesus is saying, go therefore, because remember, this great commission is for all of his followers. It's not just for the apostles. This is for you sitting in your car, having your coffee, reading the newspaper, about to watch the TV, or go to the park. And I hope you are going to the park. And when you're going to the park and you are visiting your family, are you going there for? Is Jesus' command resonating and echoing in your heart to go there for and make disciples of all nations, to go there for? So this going there for is often associated with the evangelism aspect of what we're called to do and being on mission for Christ. And of course, it says, and make disciples. And many scholars, many pastors refer to evangelism and discipleship going hand in hand. And they should be hand in hand. You cannot have one without the other. Sometimes it's referred to as two oars for a boat. You can't have just one oar. You can operate that. But ideally, you want both of those oars. And if you just spin and just row with one side of that boat, you're going to spin in circles. And so we want to have evangelism and discipleship. So again, where are you called to go? The disciples, the apostles, they had clarity. They were on their knees before Jesus Christ, and they were praying and seeking first the kingdom of God and his righteousness and where they would have him to go. Are we doing the same? Or are we simply looking forward to retiring and just hunkering down somewhere only? Now, I'm not saying that's a bad thing, but we should, when every idea, every motivation, every choice we make, and this is something I tell a lot of my peers and anyone who kind of comes for me for advice, and I tell them, I say this, what decision is going to glorify God the most? Today, how can you glorify God the most? This week, this month, this year? Where are you going there for? And yes, going there for can be the Walmart. It can be just across the street. It can be the park. And yes, you may have seasons where you're called to go across international borders, whether it's a heavily persecuted area or a place that your church or a ministry that you're aware of, maybe you've been supporting, which is great, by the way. But we can be very proactive in evangelizing, of going there for and going to these places where people need Jesus. And yes, it is everywhere. It is here locally, and it is across international borders. It is in the nation. It's around the world. So really take that to heart and consider and pray about, Lord, right now, I may be of this certain age. I may be too young. I may be too old. But Lord, where would you have me to go? Where is my Judea? Where is my Samaria? Where can I go to the end of the earth? Remember what I said just a moment ago about how going therefore is often associated with the evangelism aspect of this commissioning of being on mission for Christ. And yes, going to herald the good news of Jesus Christ and keeping that at the forefront of our mind. And sharing the gospel that we kind of covered yesterday. We talked about creation. We talked about a little bit briefly of the history and how Jesus came to fulfill those prophecies and why he had to be born of a virgin and why he lived a perfect life and how he had compassion, why he was nailed to the cross and how he rose victoriously from the grave and how anyone who believes in him and repents of their sin and turns to him can be saved. Is that the good news we are highlighting, that we're going there for with? Not going there for to meet our agenda, not going there for to make us feel good, or maybe even have a vacation and say, oh, I went on a week vacation to this foreign country and I share the gospel here and there. Or not just carrying this sense of ego, but really understanding the call, the command, the commissioning of our great almighty King, on whom all authority has been given. And may that give us such urgency and clarity and joy to go with a message, we can share with excitement, with enthusiasm, with a readiness and a desire to see lost souls saved. And yes, this going therefore can be local. It can be just in a state, in this nation, and it's not always necessary going across the world. Maybe it is, but we have to be sure that we're doing at least what God has called us to do. We're doing it within our capacities. We're doing it with a sense of not just meeting our expectations and our goals and our ways and our thoughts, but we're really trying to discern, Lord, what are your ways? What are your thoughts? Where would you have me go? And yes, it can line with maybe our goals, and maybe your retirement can be the best time for where you can go there for, or that vacation time during the summer as we approach the end of the school semester and all the other things and you're going places. But take those opportunities to really share the gospel. When you're going to visit your in-laws across the country, maybe when you go to that coffee shop, you know, in Alabama, it's very common for people to ask the waiter or the waitress and say, hey, do you have any prayer requests? Hey, do that in Utah. Do that in Washington. Do that in New York City. Look what's going to happen. And be bold for Jesus Christ. And not just be bold, but again, be reminded of the armor that he gives us. Be reminded of his commissioning is, hey, this may be uncomfortable. It may be very hard and challenging, but at least let us truly consider and critically think of how we can go there for and whom we can go to, who we are praying for. Critically consider that and prayerfully considering it as we're sitting at the feet of Jesus and say, Lord, where would you have me go? What would you have me to say? Help me to have boldness as I talk to these strangers, and as hard as that is, Lord, I want to be obedient to you and your call and command to go there for, but Lord, where is that? How do I say that? And help me get used to these rhythms. And may these evangelism aspects that I'm speaking of, and may that be something that is we are taking a priority and we're not treating as a special circumstance, but let it be a standard practice in our lives as believers of Jesus Christ, a standard practice in the life of the church. May it not be a special program or anything like that, or maybe a temporary study, but may that be a daily activity, something we're considering. And it weighs in our heart because, yes, we want to see our loved ones saved, but don't stop there. Don't stop praying for your grandchildren or your cousins or your parents or your siblings. Don't stop there. Pray for that waiter at Waffle House. Pray for the people you may encounter in Walmart. Pray for those people you pass, of course, on the road. Pray for your neighbor. Love your neighbor. Remember the great commandments. What Jesus said is the first in great commandments. The first is you shall love the Lord your God with all your heart and all your soul and all your might. So if we're doing that and we're focusing on God and we're revering his authority and we want to obey his command, if we love the Lord, we will keep his commandments. And a commandment is to go therefore. And what is the second great commandment? To love your neighbor as yourself. Man, may we love our neighbors. May we go to our neighbors. May we go with urgency, with love, holding the banner of the cross above us with a joy and an eagerness and say, look, I want to go to you, and I came here because I want to share with you that Jesus loves you. Let's share that with passion. Let's share that with exuding great joy, because that's what's happened in our lives. I pray that you're considering these things, and I pray that you're encouraged. I pray that you're challenged to go therefore, and that we go all the time in our workplaces, where we play, where we, all the places we go, may we have the idea as I look, how can I share the gospel today? How can I love my neighbor today? Thank you all, and I look forward to talk about tomorrow of the making disciples aspect. I'm very excited for that as we continue being on mission for Christ and using the Great Commission as our wonderful passage to the words of Jesus Christ himself. and may we take this very seriously. I look forward to meeting with you all again. I'm Pastor Miles. I'm planting North Hill Church, and you can find more info about us at northhillchurch.com. See you tomorrow.
2: 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Our speaker this morning has been Reverend Miles Wolf from the North Hill Church. 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

0: Now time for Morning Swap Shop right here on WZOP. Hope you're having a great morning out there. It is Tuesday morning, and being, you know, even though I was here yesterday, the rest of the day felt like Sunday. You know, a lot of stores were closed, a lot of things were not open and everything. So after I got off here, it just kind of felt like, well, it feels like Sunday again, and like Tuesday's Monday all over. But anyway, we got a swap shop today. 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Have several handmade baby quilts and throws for sale, 256-638-3922. 928 on Swap Shop this morning on WZOB. Sorry, kind of getting started a little bit late this morning. Anyway, mow lawns at reasonable rates, 256-687-0847. This guy wants two chain-link fence gates, 5.5 foot high by 6 foot wide, 256-996-5151. Good morning, Swap Shop. You're on the air.
1: Good morning. I have got a old collector's plate that is from the Civil, well, it's a Civil War collector's plate. It's got five of the generals on it and a white horse. I've also got a tennis bracelet for sale that is, it's an Avon. I checked into it. I'd sell it for $20. It is an old one, and it is very pretty. And, I mean, nobody would really know where he got it from. I mean, just saying, but it is Avon.
0: Well, see, even some of that Avon stuff is, you know, had been out for so many years. It's collector's items.
1: Well, that's what I'm saying. Well, I've got a really pretty one. It's kind of a dainty shape. It's a really pretty, like a blue, some call it a diamond type of blue with pearls. They look like French pearls.
0: Yeah.
1: But I don't think they're much prettier myself, the French-looking pearls, than some of the other kind of pearls. If you're familiar with any of that, I don't know if you are or not. I also have a Morton, I got a little coffee cup that is from, it's Morton International Incorporated, made in China, the Tin Box Company of America Incorporated. I looked those up, but most of them don't have the same design on it. This one's small, but it's an actual coffee cup, it's lightweight, and this particular ones that were made with a left-handed handle and a right-handed handle.
0: Okay.
1: The one I've got to sell has got the right-handed handle on it. And I also have a, oh gosh, I don't know what else that I've got for sale. I still got that little box game. It looks like an old Nintendo, the older ones, but it's a small one, and it's got like two little controllers on it that you can hook into your TV, and kids would love that, especially some of the younger ones learning how to fool around with that stuff. It's got like 100 and every 200 something games in the box. You don't put like buy games and put in it. It's already got the games in it. And I'll let somebody have that at a really cheap price too. It hasn't been used hardly any at all. And I'm meeting someone. I've got a messed up back and I've had still got a broke rib in my back. And I'm not, I can't do any heavy lifting, but I've got some very nasty floors that I'm needing some help with. Somebody will have to really clean it. It's going to have to be gone over several times. And then when it's dried, get in touch with me about that. I don't know who to get in touch with around Fort Payne. You or someone around town might know. If there's anybody that, I know there's a lot of times that people get arrested or sometimes they have to do some type of community service. And if I'm not on the community service list because I haven't found out actually exactly where to go get my name put on it yet, I mean, it would qualify. It would help them out. If someone could actually do some help me out, it would help them out because they could add it on as hours for doing community service. You know what I'm talking about?
0: Yeah, you probably have to call the sheriff's department.
1: Think the sheriff's department? Well, you don't know, but someone there would probably know.
0: Probably would know.
1: Okay. Well, I didn't think about the sheriff's department. But, I figured that would be not something with the court system. And I have, I'm needing somebody to mow my yard, which that could be helpful with the community service, too. Otherwise, I mean, if somebody do it and won't charge me a lot of money, I don't have a lawnmower anymore. In need of that, which it's raining, so I have to wait till it quits raining because it's really wet. Most people don't want to get their lawnmower blades into that kind of wet stuff when it's that wet. And that's pretty much all I can think of. I've got a lot more, but I'm not going to go into that at the moment. But the main reason I called is about getting someone up here to help me clean some floors.
0: Okay.
1: But if you or anybody listening is interested in this items that I've got for sale, you can call me, area code 256. My phone number is
0: 630-0305.
1: 03? And I am local here in the Fort Payne area.
0: All right, 0305. I've got it. Thank you very much.
1: You're welcome. You have a good day.
0: You
1: Thank
0: too.
1: Thank you.
0: Uh-huh. Bye-bye. Good morning. Whoops. Let's see here. Good morning, Swap Shop. You're on the air.
2: I was checking up on you and see if you're doing good and being hyper yourself.
0: Yeah, I'm doing all right. Hanging in there.
2: Well, that's good, and I hope you keep hanging in there.
0: I will, dear. I appreciate it.
2: And good luck on whatever you have to do with your medicine and stuff.
0: Well, I will, and yeah, I go next week, and we'll start all over again.
2: Okay, well, good Lord's on your side.
0: Well, thank you, dear.
2: All right, well, be careful, and we'll talk to you later, and have a good day.
0: Well, you have a good day, and, sending prayers your way, too. You take care.
2: Thank you, and I'm going to work on having a good day.
0: Well, you just do that. Now, don't work on it, just do it.
2: I will, and you be careful.
0: You too. Thank you, dear.
2: You're welcome. Bye.
0: Bye-bye. Good morning, Swap Shop. You're on the air.
3: Good morning. I have for sale a 09 Honda Element. It's in excellent shape. It's got 220,000 miles. The vehicle run about 400,000. And it's in real good shape. Never been wrecked or anything. And I'm asking a decent price for it, I think. So if anybody is interested in talking to me about it, they can call me at 845-1266 or 996-3241, and I thank you, and you have a blessed day.
0: And you too. You have a great day also. Thank you much.
3: Thank you. Thank you. Bye-bye.
0: Bye-bye. Good morning, Swap Shop. You're on the air.
4: Good morning.
0: Good morning. Yes, go ahead.
4: We have a deep freezer for sale. 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It's the one that sits on the floor.
0: Okay.
4: And we want $100 cash for it. It does work. It works real good. It keeps us. It freezes us. And it freezes real good. Asking $100 cash for it. We're located in Henniger. The number to call is 256-673-8841. Anyone interested in the freezer, please give us a call at this number.
0: All right.
4: Thank you. You all have a great day.
0: You too. Thank you. Bye-bye.
5: Thank you. Bye-bye.
0: Good morning, Swap Shop. You're on the air.
6: How you doing today, Bud?
0: I'm running wide open today. How are you doing?
6: That's good. Pretty good. I still got them 17 stars I want to give away. And I got a Tyrell self-pedal push mower. 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Got a good frame on. 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I got the tires to give away. I got the push mower, self-pedal push mower, Tyrell for sale.
0: 256-244-3655. 256-244-3655. I've got it, my friend.
6: Yeah, have a good day. See
0: you. You too. Bye-bye. And good morning, Swap Shop. Whoop. Good morning, Swap Shop. You're on the air.
7: Good morning, Mr. Tam.
0: Hey there. How you doing, Angela?
7: I'm doing good.
0: Well, good deal.
7: I still have the three pieces of furniture that a man was supposed to come and got it yesterday, but he didn't come. So if he's listening out there, I would like for him to come and get it if he still wants it.
0: Okay.
7: And it's an antique dresser, a wardrobe, and a dining room table that has a leaf in it, can be let up or let down. And then I have an antique stereo system that has a record player, an 8-track tape player in it, and a radio. And it's in good condition. And then I have four 17-inch tires that come off a Ford Expedition. They're in good shape. There's nothing wrong with them. And I'm still needing the clothes that's on the cards. And I believe that's all that I can think of right now.
0: Okay.
7: For more information, you can call 256-516-1277. And thank you, and have a blessed day.
0: You too, dear. You take care of yourself.
7: Okay. Bye-bye.
0: Thank you. Bye-bye. Hey, let's hear a word from our sponsor on Swap Shop. 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
0: 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They need someone who can work on older model air conditioners on trailers or campers. Just leave a message, 256-657-4706. Looking to buy anywhere from a 98 to 2004 Chevrolet S10 parts. If you have any of those for sale, also be interested in other junk cars, 256-996-9533. 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For more information, 256-458-6547. And good morning, Russell. How you doing, my friend?
9: I'm doing good. How are you this morning, sir?
0: Doing pretty good. Doing pretty good.
9: I've got three golf carts for sale this morning.
0: These three?
9: Three. I've got a 2019 Yamaha dual injection quiet tick. It's got LED lights with blinkers and brake lights and a horn. Got a flip down back seat. 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Really nice car. 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And I also have a 2015 Easy Go 48 volt with a windshield and a charger. Pretty nice car also. 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
1: Yep.
0: All right. Thank you very much. Thank you.
1: Hey.
0: Bye-bye. All right, got a little Shih Tzu puppy that he has, about 8 weeks old, and says he's had his first shots and everything else, and like to find it a real good home. 256-458-6506. Both lines are now open. 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

0: 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We'll pass that along to you. Coming up this weekend, the Doe Dash Run. That's right, a 5K run walk to benefit the Bread of Life Community Ministries. That's right. Your entry helps support their goals for new flooring, meals, and neighborly assistance. It's going to be Saturday, May 30th, 8 a.m. at the Rotary Pavilion at 201 5th Street Northeast in Fort Payne. Go out there and have some good fun and join the 5K run walk on May 30th at 8 a.m. Also, Whitley's Tank Service presents a totally 80s karaoke and costume party Friday, July 31st at the Lamon's Mexican Restaurant in Henniger, Alabama. Costume judging at 6:30, karaoke sing at 7 o'clock. Cash prizes, it says, will be given away. So, hey, go out there and have yourself a good time. Also, the Mount Zion Baptist Church at 623 County Road 2. In Boaz, Alabama, presents their third annual Jimmy Wolford Gospel Singing on June the 5th at 7 p.m. Mark Trammell Quartet will be there. The Chosen Generation from Geraldine, Alabama, will be there. For more information or text, call 256-557-3913. A generous love offering will be taken, and it'll be on June the 5th at 7 p.m. Doors open at 6 p.m. Coming up this weekend, the Northside Baptist Church invites you to a Saturday night singing at 6 p.m. special group, The Chosen Generation, who's also going to be performing at the Jimmy Wolford Gospel Singing. Brother Kirby Taylor is the pastor there, and it'll be May 30th at 6 p.m. Call 256-630-7936 for more information. Hey, the Simple Faith Gospel Group will be at the Bethany Baptist Church on Davistown Road in Section, Alabama. On June the 19th at 6:30 p.m., everyone is welcome to attend. Awesome. Good morning, Swamp Shop. You're on the air.
1: Good morning. I've got a 96 Ford Ranger. I'm going to sell the motor out of it. It's a 4.0. It runs good and everything. Don't smoke or nothing. First, I want to come look at it. It needs to bring a battery and a little bit of gas, but first, it's a good engine.
0: Okay.
1: And my telephone number is 256-418-0400.
0: All right. 418-0400. I've got it.
1: Thank you very much. Have a good night.
0: You too. Thank you very much.
1: Bye.
0: Bye-bye. Hey, the Mount Carmel Baptist Church is going to have their Shepherd's Call, a Valley of the Shadow, Walk Unafraid Through the Shadows, a curriculum through Shepherd's Worship, ages K through 6th grade. That's right, be June the 15th through the 18th from 6 until 8 p.m. Need a ride, 256-845-2746, 256-845-2746. Good morning, Swamp Shop. You're on.

0: on the air. And I can pretty much tell you this is going to be one of those prank phone calls. Or spam phone calls. Yep, they're not saying anything. I got a red deluxe walker for sale for $40. 951-323-1009. 951-323-1009. All right, let's go ahead and take a break. Be right back on this final portion of Swap Shop on this 15-minute portion. Hey, which is brought to you by Bryant's Heating and Cooling. Be back right after this.
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0: getting ready for more Swap Shop on WZOB. Have a phone caller already waiting. Good morning, Swap Shop. You're on the air.
1: Good morning. I still have my living room suit. Somebody just needs to come and look at that today. I'd sell it for $500. I was asking $850 for it. And my number is 256-927-4274 or 256-266-4900. Can you run it for me?
0: Sure can.
1: All right. Thank you.
0: Hey, thank you very much. You have a great day.
1: You too.
0: Bye-bye. Bye. All right, got a nice living room suit that you let go for $500. Was asking a little over $8, but they go for $500. Need to check it out, 256-927-4274 or 266-4900. 950 on Swap Shop this morning on WZOB, 75 degrees right now outside. 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

0: 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You're on the air.
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0: Go right ahead.
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0: Okay. All right. 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
1: 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Call me and I'll be glad to give you a free estimate.
0: Okay. All right. And your number 423-593-5321.
1: Yes, sir.
0: All right. I've got it, friend.
1: Have a blessed day. Thank you.
0: You too. Thank you very much. Bye-bye. 953 on Swamp Shop this morning on WZOB. 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Good morning, Swamp Shop. You're on the air.
2: Good morning. 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
2: Yes, sir. Thank you so much.
0: Hey, thank you very much. Thanks for calling in. Bye-bye.
2: You have a good day. Bye-bye.
0: You too. Good morning, Swamp Shop. You're on the air.
3: Yes, could you give me that number that lady had that little dog to give away?
0: Oh, yes, the little Shih Tzu that they had. 458.
3: Wait a minute. 6-5-6-5-06. How you been doing?
0: Doing pretty good. Cannot complain one bit.
3: Well, that's good.
0: If I did, nobody would want to hear it anyway. So
3: I was going to try and see how you was doing, but I ain't got around to it.
0: Well, that's all right. I'm still hanging in there and doing pretty good.
3: Well, that's good. That's good. Well, we'll talk with you later.
0: All right. Well, you talk. You take care. You doing all right?
3: Oh, yeah. We're doing fine. Thank you.
0: Well, you're welcome. You take care. Take care of yourself.
3: Yeah, you too.
0: I will. I'll see you, dear.
3: All right. Bye.
0: Bye-bye. All right. Now I got more Swamp Shop coming up right here on WZOB. 9:56 in the morning time. Let's see. 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It's got a Yamaha motor on it. It's a trailer with it. Everything else, 256-996-7051. 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

0: All right, both lines are open right here on WZOB. Got an electric wheelchair for $200 in great condition. Batteries are great. 256-996-6102. Excuse me. Let's see here. We have two galvanized five lug tires that are 4.8 by 12 inches. They're only asking $50 for them. 256-601-2766. Oh, I got some bush hogging, garden tilling, that kind of stuff. Give Keith a call, 256-996-0366. 256-996-0366. He does some bush hogging there. Good morning, Swap Shop. You're on the air.
1: Yes. I've still got the 10-man tent I'm going to sell. It's new with the bed that comes with it. I'm going to let it go for $100.50 for all of it today. Somebody's wanting a new tent to camp out for this camping weather, and I see them camping over at the lake and everything. Got it. Also, I have some tires for sale. These fit on a big truck. I've got four of them, like brand new. The rims, real nice. Also, I have, they can talk to me about them and explain to them what they are. They come off one of the big four-wheel drives. Also, I have some trailer tires that fit a trailer. And then I got them little ones for a boat. I got three or four sets of them with the rim, just rims, or I got the tires on them, with, you know, not them. I got a bunch of tools. I got some crossbows. I got a Barnett that I want to sell. Barnett crossbow, real nice. And I got the Killer Instinct. It's got the big cams on it. These dogs got big cams on them, too. Do one of them. I've got a couple of fishing reels I want to sell. I've got some CB stuff. I've got tools, all kind of stuff. Number's 256-687-0451. Thank you.
0: All right, Paul, appreciate it. 256-687-0451. I've got it, my friend.
1: Thank you.
0: Take care, bud. Bye-bye.
1: Have a good week.
0: You too. All right, now, 10 minutes after, well, 1 minute after 10 o'clock. This is WZOB, Fort Payne, Alabama, service of Central Broadcasting. 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You're on the air.
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0: Okay, I got you.
2: Okay. I got them barrels with move tops.
0: All right.
2: Okay, have a good day.
0: Hey, you too, my friend. And, of course, your number, you've never again on, you give me a different number, okay.
2: Yeah, it's
0: 587-0224. 587-0224. Okay, I want to make sure I got the right number.
2: Yeah, on the barrels and the box plate.
0: All righty.
2: Thank you. Have a good day.
0: You too, my friend. Take care. Bye-bye. Hey, Vincent's got an earthquake post hole digger and also a 3-ball heavy-duty hitch adapter for a truck, 256-630-4376. Looking for a Windsor chairs. That's right. Looking for wooden Windsor chairs. Call or text 256-393-4602. My phone went off. Let's see if someone's texting me some information. Please take the car with the boots off. Okay. That I will do. Take the cars with the boots off. I'll take those off, too. All right, 3 minutes after 10 o'clock. Let's take a break. Be right back with more Swap Shop right here on WZOB. 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

0: 6 minutes after the hour of 10 o'clock on Swap Shop this morning on WZOB. Give me a call, 256-845-2810, 845-2811. 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Good morning, Swap Shop. You're on the air.
1: Hey, did you know I was 84 years old today?
0: You was 84 yesterday there, Ira.
1: I was.
0: Yes, you were.
1: Well, that don't that make it me 84 day, too?
0: 84? Well, you're 84 today, yes.
1: Well, I'll have to mark the calendar for be sure, you know.
0: Yeah, make the calendar and check it out and check the year.
1: You check the year?
0: Yeah.
1: Okay. I got that message down.
0: All right, how you doing?
1: And I'm wonderful. You sounding good?
0: Well, thank you. I'm hanging in there, doing pretty good.
1: Well, I guess my old age is catching up with me. You know, getting slower and slower. But I'm still around and enjoying it. Love life, the world, the wonderful. I've been blessed, blessed, blessed, blessed, blessed.
0: Oh, good deal.
1: So we all been blessed, blessed. You know that?
0: Yes, we have.
1: Yeah, we're still around. I get to aggravate somebody today.
0: And it had to be me. My name was drawn out.
1: Yeah, you're number one. I get a few more about an hour.
0: Oh, okay.
1: I'll get to pick on a whole bunch of them about an hour. But anyhow, like I said, you're sounding good and appreciate you. And I've got two turning sew machines, two big old rascals. And they're in the drive. And it could be, and I've got one big old banding machine. I've got two manual banding outfits. I've got some blowers or vacuums, whatever you call it, about 20 inches, 24 inches. Anybody need to look at them? And anybody interested in those, I'm at 205 20th Street Northeast, Fort Payne, Alabama. Number R, 256-630-4541. And if anybody out there needs a wheelchair, it's a regular size wheelchair. It's in good shape. I don't have the foot props for it. But anybody might be interested in it. It's free. All you got to do, pick it up.
0: All right.
1: I don't deliver. Sorry. All I do is get me in and out.
0: I can imagine that.
1: So, you stay safe. Love you, bro.
0: Love you, too, bro. You take care of yourself.
1: Yeah, take care of that little bean grandkid.
0: I do. I do, and he takes better care of me.
1: All right. Love you, bro.
0: Love you, too. Take care. We'll see you, Ira.
1: Bye-bye.
0: I'm a buddy, Ira Parker, there. And, good morning, Swap Shop. You're on the air.
2: Good morning. This is Dave. I just want to let everybody know, still got the 45 records. I might have a few cookbooks. And anybody out there interested in artwork, I got a little bit of artwork to sell and the VHS movies. There's pretty good movies, too. So just give me a call, same number, 256-557-9161, and we'll see if we can make a deal.
0: All right, 557-9161.
2: Yes, sir.
0: All right, thank you, Dave.
2: Thank you.
0: See you, bud. Bye-bye. Take a break. Be right back with more Swap Shop right here on WZOB.
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0: Yes, good morning, good Swap Shop. You're on the air. 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
6: Who's on the birthday club today?
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0: All right. 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
0: Thank you. 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One's a Nissan, one's a Ford Focus. 256-254-8726. Going to wrap it up on Swap Shop this morning. I enjoyed being with you. Be back for another edition of Swap Shop tomorrow morning right here on WZOB, 16 minutes after the hour of 10 o'clock on WZOB. So until then, y'all take care. Take care of each other. We're fixing to have a drawing. Put some people's names in the pot to draw for the late Winnie tickets. So have your finger on the button. Be ready when you hear the happy song, okay? So be doing that very shortly right here on WZOB. Bye-bye, y'all.

All right. Barbara Henderson was our phone caller, third phone caller there. And her name goes in the drawing for, you know, the Lake Winnie tickets. 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
1: Hey guys, Brian Northcutt here, Lunch with Brian and Steve. 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
0: Your WZOB weather forecast for today, cloudy skies, turning to some showers and thunderstorms this afternoon. Highs around 81, chance of rain about 50%. Tonight, showers early, then cloudy skies overnight. Lows around 66 tomorrow. Cloudy skies early, becoming partly cloudy later on during the day. Highs around 84. And tomorrow night, it's going to be partly cloudy skies early, becoming overcast later on during the night. Lows around 66. That is your 100.9 FM and 1250 AM WZOB area weather forecast. 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
0: 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Hey, call your anniversary in at 256-845-2810 to enter. 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

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King Ingle is the winner for this time. 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
0: Your WZOB weather forecast for today: cloudy skies, turning to some showers and thunderstorms this afternoon. Highs around 81, chance of rain about 50%. Tonight, showers early, then cloudy skies overnight. Lows around 66 tomorrow. Cloudy skies early, becoming partly cloudy later on during the day. Highs around 84. And tomorrow night, it's going to be partly cloudy skies early, becoming overcast later on during the night. Lows around 66. That is your 100.9 FM and 1250 AM WZOB area weather forecast. I'm Tim Dobson.

WZOB 1129, Gary Maddox here. Hope you're having a great one. Tucker Wetmore. That was Tucker Wetmore. This is Parker McCollum, and there's going to be a Dough Dash 5K run walk Saturday, this Saturday, 8 a.m. at the Rotary Pavilion, 201 5th Street, Northeast Fort Payne. 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
3: I'm Scott Davidson with sports on the Alabama Radio Network. The SEC's annual spring meeting, that'll begin today with college football playoff expansion expected to be a major talking point. Commissioner Greg Sankey says he's not yet on board with his Power Four counterparts because a 2014 playoff hasn't been justified. Alabama and Auburn baseball now know their NCAA regional opponents. The Crimson Tide, they'll host Alabama State. That'll be Friday, while the Tigers entertain Milwaukee. Jacksonville State, they'll face Virginia in Hattiesburg, Mississippi, while Troy meets Miami in Gainesville, Florida. Southern League action, it'll resume tonight. It'll be South Division leading Montgomery taking on Rocket City. That one's in Hoover. Birmingham entertains Pensacola. Auburn football's 2027 recruiting class now has nine commitments after three-star offensive lineman Rance Brown pledged to the Tigers Monday. And Auburn's Jackson Coivon is the third player in NCAA history to win the Ben Hogan Award as the nation's top golfer for a second time. With sports, I'm Scott Davidson. This is the Alabama Radio Network.
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Gary Maddox, Tuesday Things, 1141. 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

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It's 11:50. Gary Maddox here. Hope you're having a good one. Kanye Brown, Cool Again.

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2: Angelosi, a couple rulings out of the Supreme Court today. And one, the justices are not allowing Florida to sue to stop California and Washington from issuing commercial driver's licenses to truck drivers in the U.S. illegally.
3: Florida's complaint was originally filed after an illegal migrant from India who could neither speak nor read English, but who was driving a big rig, caused a deadly crash in Florida.
2: Fox's Eben Brown in another case.
4: The Trump administration in 2020 banned immigration judges from publicly speaking or publishing anything about immigration law or the agencies employing them without prior Justice Department permission. The policy continued under the Biden administration and still stands with the Supreme Court ruling, at least for now. It doesn't address the legality of the policy. It sends the case back to an appeals court that last year questioned its legality and ordered more fact-finding.
2: Fox's Chris Foster, America's listening to Fox News.
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Well, that sounds like the Lake Winnie Pasoka, Lake Winnie Pasoka theme music. And if you want to get your family in the drawing, be the fifth caller. Yeah, caller number 5. And you will get your name in the drawing. Good luck.

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0: Number one country WZOB. Cloudy for the afternoon, rain, thunderstorms, high of 78. Tonight, rain and thunderstorms likely, overnight low 64. Tomorrow, rain, thunderstorms early, gradually becoming mostly sunny, high of 81. For Thursday, mostly cloudy, more rain and thunderstorms with a high of 82.

Rascal Flatts, I Dare You. Congratulations to Ricky Stevens. He's got his name in the drawing for Lake Winnie tickets this Friday. Megan Maroney, let's take some medicine.

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1: With another ARN News update, I'm Leah Brandon.
2: A Republican-drawn congressional map is blocked by a federal court. That three-judge panel siding with Democrat activists issuing a preliminary injunction blocking Alabama from using its 2023 congressional map this year. The Attorney General's office says it will appeal to the Supreme Court. The National Weather Service confirms a tornado in southeast Alabama last night. EMA officials report the powerful storm skipped across parts of Houston and Henry County, causing widespread damage, including the destruction of at least one home. Alabama set a new record for job creation in April. The Department of Labor says more than 2,211,000 people were working last month, but the overall labor force participation rate fell to just over 57%. The unemployment rate was up slightly. It's now 2.8%. I'm Leah Brandon.
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3: I'm Ashley DeBorgen with a Fox Summer Movie Preview, Part 1, with Fandango's Eric Davis. Memorial Day weekend officially kicks off the summer box office, starting with the Series 2 big screen adventure, Star Wars, The Mandalorian, and Grogu.
4: This is a huge moment for Star Wars because it's finally bringing the galaxy back to theaters for the first time in years. This was filmed for IMAX. I would recommend watching it in an IMAX theater if you can. Big adventure, big thrills, lots of humor, lots of creatures, and a fun time.
3: One more must-see in May, Backrooms. So this is inspired by a YouTube series. Tell me what you thought about it.
4: The director of this, Kane Parsons, was 19 years old when he got hired to make this film, making him the youngest director ever in the history of the studio A24. This one is tapping into internet horror culture in a really smart way. 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
3: Ashley DeBorkin.

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0: Number one country WZOB. Cloudy for the afternoon, rain, thunderstorms, high of 78. Tonight, rain and thunderstorms likely, overnight low 64. Tomorrow, rain, thunderstorms early, gradually becoming mostly sunny, high of 81. For Thursday, mostly cloudy, more rain and thunderstorms with a high of 82.
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6: Therese Crowley. President Trump posting, just finished my six-month physical at Walter Reed Military Medical Center. Everything checked out perfectly. Thank you to the great doctors and staff. And Secretary of State Rubio says President Trump is going to make a good deal or no deal on Iran. Despite a U.S. defensive strike on Iran, boats laying mines in the Strait of Hormuz, oil prices falling today, and Arab neighbors optimistic about peace talks in Qatar.
7: Like anything with something like this, it's going to take a couple days to settle.
6: Secretary Rubio leaving India said, I'm from Miami, but it's hot. Temps over 100. The Supreme Court rules on a Florida challenge to illegal migrant truckers after an Indian driver caused a fatal U-turn wreck there. High Court deciding that Florida has no legal standing over California and Washington issuing CDL licenses to illegal migrants with no permanent address. 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
1: Number one, Country WCOB. Cloudy for the afternoon, rain, thunderstorms, high of 78. Tonight, rain and thunderstorms likely, overnight low 64. Tomorrow, rain, thunderstorms early, gradually becoming mostly sunny, high of 81. For Thursday, mostly cloudy, more rain and thunderstorms with a high of 82.

be Frank Gray. Somebody drank somebody else's whiskey or something like that. 123, Gary Maddox here. Going to give away Lake Winnie tickets or get your name in the drawing later.

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1: I'm Scott Davidson with sports on the Alabama Radio Network. The SEC's annual spring meeting, that'll begin today with college football playoff expansion expected to be a major talking point. Commissioner Greg Sankey says he's not yet on board with his Power Four counterparts because a 2014 playoff hasn't been justified. Alabama and Auburn baseball now know their NCAA regional opponents. The Crimson Tide, they'll host Alabama State. That'll be Friday. While the Tigers entertain Milwaukee, Jacksonville State, they'll face Virginia in Hattiesburg, Mississippi, while Troy meets Miami in Gainesville, Florida. Southern League action, it'll resume tonight. It'll be South Division leading Montgomery taking on Rocket City. That one's in Hoover. Birmingham entertains Pensacola. Auburn football's 2027 recruiting class now has 9 commitments after 3-star offensive lineman Rance Brown pledged to the Tigers Monday. And Auburn's Jackson Coivon is the 3rd player in NCAA history to win the Ben Hogan Award as the nation's top golfer for a 2nd time. With sports, I'm Scott Davidson. 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

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Well, I'm hearing Tucker, Westmore, and Sunburn, WZOB, 148, giving away Lake Winnie tickets or getting you in the drawing coming up soon.

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0: 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Number one country WZOB. Cloudy for the afternoon, rain, thunderstorms, high of 78. Tonight, rain and thunderstorms likely, overnight low 64. Tomorrow, rain, thunderstorms early, gradually becoming mostly sunny, high of 81. For Thursday, mostly cloudy, more rain and thunderstorms with a high of 82.

0: Well, that's a Lake Winnipesaukee happy music thing, and I will take the third caller to put your name, your family's name, in the drawing coming up this Friday. So third caller wins a pair. That's what... Okay. ZOB, you're the first caller. You don't have to spell it to have fun, so come on out and just get happy. Come on, WZOB. Lake Winnipesaukee will make you smile. You're the first caller who... I'm looking for the third caller. You're the first, so just keep trying. W-Y-N-N-E-P-E-S-A-U-K-A-H is so much fun that WZOB. You'll have so much fun. Hello. You most certainly are. What's your name? Doug. Doug Welch. D-O-U-G. Doug Welch.
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0: 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You're breaking up. 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

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Congratulations to Doug Welch. Got himself in the drawing for the Lake Winnie tickets, which is a good thing. 205 WZOB, Brian Martin. Got a tug of war going on 100.9 FM.

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1: I am Brian Bain, mayor of the city of Fort Payne. 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
0: Number one country WZOB. Cloudy for the afternoon, rain, thunderstorms, high of 78. Tonight, rain and thunderstorms likely, overnight low 64. Tomorrow, rain, thunderstorms early, gradually becoming mostly sunny, high of 81. For Thursday, mostly cloudy, more rain and thunderstorms with a high of 82.

after midnight, nothing happens or nothing good happens. I don't know. I'm usually not out that late these days. 223, Ashley McBride. What if we don't?

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1: I'm Scott Davidson with sports on the Alabama Radio Network. Alabama and Auburn baseball find out today who they'll face in NCAA regional play. Crimson Tide and Tigers were picked Sunday as host schools as two of the top 16 overall seeds in the tournament. Despite falling short of winning the SEC title, it's Bama's first hosting gig in 3 years. It'll be the fourth time in the last five for Auburn. Jacksonville State's on the road. They'll go to Omaha after beating Liberty for the Conference USA Championship on Sunday. Alabama State also punched their ticket into the tournament. They held off Florida A&M for the SWAC title. Alabama softball is off to the Women's College World Series after they swept LSU in the Super Regional over the weekend. The Crimson Tide have allowed just one run over five NCAA tournament games going into Thursday's opener against UCLA in Oklahoma City. And Southern League Baseball action resumes tomorrow with South Division leading Montgomery hosting Rocket City looking for a third straight win. Birmingham tries to stop a five-game skid. They'll host Pensacola. With sports, I'm Scott Davidson. 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
3: That is the sound of U.S. Marines practicing firing a mobile rocket system days ago near the foothills of Mount Fuji in Japan. The high-mobility artillery rocket system, which is mounted on a military truck, is designed to remain hidden for as long as possible, then fire and quickly move to another location. Lieutenant Colonel Ryan Ness.
4: They started at the high point, which is what we call it, in the tree line. They maneuvered out to a firing point. They try to stay out here as little time as possible to remain as least detectable as possible.
3: This is said to be more important in the era of drones, which makes staying in one place too long dangerous.
4: After each launcher is done firing six, they will then go to their next high point to maintain that little amount of detectability.
3: The system has been used most recently during the initial attack on Iran. Kim Reskin.

Eli Young Band, Dust 231. Gary Maddox here. Hope you're having a good Tuesday. Hope you had a good Memorial Day. I think I'm going to be given an opportunity to whoever's listening to win some tickets to Lake Winnipesaukee coming up later this hour.

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0: Gary Maddox program on a Tuesday. Congratulations to Jessica Steffick. Got her name in the drawing for the Lake Winnie tickets this Friday. You can do the same tomorrow or later whenever Zach Bryan Tourniquet.
1: There's delays on the planes out of eastern Montana. Way told me you were leaving from

0: You've been stabbed in the back and the rest of your body. Won't you tell me where you're bleeding from?
1: Number one, Country WZOB. It's 2:40.
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1: Number one country WCOB. Cloudy for the afternoon, rain, thunderstorms, high of 78. Tonight, rain and thunderstorms likely, overnight low 64. Tomorrow, rain, thunderstorms early, gradually becoming mostly sunny, high of 81. For Thursday, mostly cloudy, more rain and thunderstorms with a high of 82.

Zach Top, South of Sanity. Now that sounds familiar. 2:55, that's it for Gary Maddox. I will be back tomorrow at the usual time, I hope. Riley Green, Worst Way. Have a good Tuesday.

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1: Fox News, I'm Tom Graham. Iran denouncing the most recent U.S. strikes as a sign of bad faith today as negotiations toward a peace deal continue. Several nations in the region are pushing for a permanent ceasefire.
2: Leaders here in the Gulf are still hopeful and trying to actively work to get that U.S.-Iran peace deal across the line. We know a delegation from Tehran recently traveled to Qatar to continue diplomatic efforts there, but complicating this entire picture, those recent strikes carried out overnight by the U.S. military in southern Iran.
1: Fox's Jeff Paul. Several airports ramping up efforts to keep the Ebola virus from spreading to the U.S. after an outbreak in Central Africa.
3: Already three airports, Atlanta, Washington, Houston, they will be screening passengers for anyone who comes out of Congo or some neighboring countries.
1: Fox's Steve Harrigan at Hartsfield-Jackson Airport in Atlanta. 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
0: Good afternoon. Number one country WZOB. Rain and thunderstorms for the afternoon. More likely for tonight. Of a day, low 64. Tomorrow, rain, thunderstorms early. Gradually becoming mostly sunny. High of 81. For Thursday, cloudy, rain and thunderstorms. With a high of 82.

0: 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A very good afternoon. 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
1: With another ARN News update, I'm Jim Faraday. Alabama leaders reacting after a federal court again blocks the state's congressional map. A three-judge panel in Birmingham ordering the state to use a court-imposed map drawn by race to give Democrats a second seat in Alabama's congressional delegation. But the Supreme Court has struck down the use of race-based districts. State Attorney General Steve Marshall, who's appealing to the high court, says it's not a matter of if the state wins the case, but when. Swimmers at Alabama's Gulf Coast beaches are being urged to stay out of the water due to ongoing strong rip currents. The National Weather Service issuing a warning covering the entire coast. Amid concerns about the safety of peptides, the State Board of Medical Examiners issuing an alert to physicians and others, warning them not to prescribe, dispense, or administer peptides not approved by the FDA. I'm Jim Faraday. And you're up to date. Around your world, around your state. 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
0: Good afternoon. Number one country WZOB. Rain and thunderstorms for the afternoon. More likely for tonight. Of a date low 64. Tomorrow, rain, thunderstorms early. Gradually becoming mostly sunny. High of 81. For Thursday, cloudy, rain, and thunderstorms with a high of 82.

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2: News, I'm John Saucier. New Jersey Governor Mikey Sherrill speaking to reporters about demonstrations taking place outside an ICE detention facility in Newark this week. The governor encouraging protesters to remain peaceful.
3: I would encourage everyone to, as they are gathering at Delaney Hall, to do so peacefully, and we've seen that largely happening.
2: ICE agents reportedly pepper sprayed protesters and U.S. Senator Andy Kim during an encounter. DHS out with a statement. They say demonstrators tried to obstruct law enforcement vehicles as they were leaving the facility. NASA Administrator Jared Isaacman talking about upcoming plans for moon bases and progress towards achieving a long-term presence on the moon. Isaacman says his team's gearing up for the launch of Artemis 3.
4: We are working alongside our lunar lander providers, preparing for Artemis 3 crew announcement and getting ready to begin stacking Artemis 3 this summer with a target launch in mid-2027.
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0: 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Number one country WZOB. Rain and thunderstorms for the afternoon. More likely for tonight. Of a day, low 64. Tomorrow, rain, thunderstorms early. Gradually becoming mostly sunny. High of 81. For Thursday, cloudy, rain and thunderstorms with a high of 82.

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1: With another ARN News update, I'm Jim Faraday. Alabama is appealing to the Supreme Court after federal judges blocked the state's congressional redistricting plan.
2: The three-judge panel, siding with Democrat activists, issuing a preliminary injunction blocking Alabama from using its 2023 congressional map this year. That map gives the Republicans six districts and the Democrats one. The federal court is insisting the state use the map that was racially gerrymandered to give the Democrats two black majority districts. The Supreme Court has declared racial gerrymandering is unconstitutional.
1: It's Leah Brandon reporting. State Attorney General Steve Marshall says it's not a matter of if the state wins this case, but when. No injuries are reported after an apparent tornado touched down last night in southeast Alabama, causing damage in Houston and Henry counties. I'm Jim Faraday. And you're up to date around your world, around your state. 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
1: Good afternoon. Number one country WZOB. Rain and thunderstorms for the afternoon. More likely for tonight. Of a low 64. Tomorrow, rain, thunderstorms early, gradually becoming mostly sunny, high of 81. For Thursday, cloudy, rain, and thunderstorms with a high of 82.

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1: Fox News, I'm Tom Rigotti. While the U.S. and Iran continue to negotiate a deal to open the Strait of Hormuz, it appears neither side is willing to capitulate to the other. Fox's Peter Ducey reports.
2: The Secretary of State Marco Rubio out there saying the Strait of Hormuz is going to open one way or another. Iran is saying we'll open the Strait if you take $24 billion in frozen Iranian money and unfreeze it. That is according to Iranian state-run media.
1: Protests for a fifth day today outside an ICE facility in Newark, New Jersey. Fox's Alexis McAdams is there.
3: These protesters are demanding that this ICE facility here in Newark be shut down because they say the migrants inside are not being treated properly. New Jersey Democrats, including Senator Andy Kim, are saying that the problem is that they believe that they are not being fed properly. They think that they're being fed food that's spoiled, so they said there's an ongoing hunger strike.
1: DHS accuses protesters of disrupting law enforcement operations. 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
0: We are number one country WZOB. Mostly cloudy, rain and thunderstorms tonight. Overnight low 64. Tomorrow, rain and thunderstorms early. Gradually becoming mostly sunny. High of 81. For Thursday, mostly cloudy. More rain and thunderstorms with a high of 82.

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They're half raising money to support their goals for new flooring, meals, and neighborly assistance. Their early bird registration will be $25 until May the 9th, general $35 until May 23rd, and day of $45. It'll be at the Rotary Pavilion at 201 5th Street Northeast. 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That's the Dough Dash 5K Run Walk, sponsored by the Bread of Life Community Ministries, on May 30th at 8 a.m. The Northside Baptist Church invites you to our Saturday night singing, May 30th at 6 p.m. The special group will be the Chosen Generation. The pastor is Kirby Taylor. For more information, call 256-630-7936. The church is located at 3020 Galt Avenue North in Fort Payne. That's the Northside Baptist Church. Invites you to a Saturday night singing, May 30th at 6 p.m. with the special group, Chosen Generation. Simple Faith Gospel Group will be at the Bethany Baptist Church on Davistown Road in Section, Friday, June the 19th at 6:30 p.m. Everyone is welcome to attend. Whitney's Tag Service presents Totally 80s, a karaoke and costume party on Friday, July 31st at 2026 at Lyman's Mexican Restaurant at 50 Lloyd Cray Drive in Henniger, Alabama, beginning at 6 p.m. Of course, costume judging at 6:30 p.m., karaoke sign-up at 7 p.m., and, of course, they have prizes of all kinds. That's Whitley's Tax Service presents Totally 80s Karaoke and Costume Party at Le Mans Mexican Restaurant Friday, July 31st at 6 p.m. Then we have the third annual Jimmy Wolford Gospel Singing at the Mount Zion Baptist Church at 623 County Road. Two in Boaz, Alabama, June the 5th through the 7th. Doors open at 6 p.m. Mark Trammell Quartet will be there. The Chosen Generation will be there from Geraldine, Alabama. For more information, call or text 256-557-3913. That's 256-557-3913. A generous love offering will be taken. And that'll be at the Mount Zion Baptist Church in Boaz, Alabama, the third annual Jimmy Wolford Gospel Singing, June the 5th through the 7th. Doors open at 6 p.m. And that's your community calendar.

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1: Fox News, I'm John Saucier. Authorities and company officials say there have been several deaths and multiple injuries after a tank imploded at a paper mill in Longview, Washington State. The city's fire department says no risk to the public. Cowlitz 2 Fire and Rescue Chief Scott Goldstein says this chemical standard for paper making.
2: This is white liquor. It is a chemical mixture of sodium hydroxide, sodium sulfide, and disodium carbonate.
1: Some victims are treated for burns and inhalation injuries. NASA Administrator Jared Isaacman with some details on upcoming plans for moon bases and progress towards achieving a long-term presence on the surface of the moon.
3: That curiosity is exactly what NASA is supposed to inspire. It means people are looking up again, believing in big things again, and paying attention as America returns to the moon again, and this time to stay.
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1: We are number one country WZOB. Mostly cloudy, rain, and thunderstorms tonight. Overnight low 64. Tomorrow, rain and thunderstorms early, gradually becoming mostly sunny. High of 81. For Thursday, mostly cloudy, more rain and thunderstorms with a high of 82.

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0: We are number one country WZOB. Mostly cloudy, rain, and thunderstorms tonight. Overnight low 64. Tomorrow, rain and thunderstorms early.

gradually becoming mostly sunny, high of 81. For Thursday, mostly cloudy, more rain and thunderstorms with a high of 82.

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1: Fox News, I'm Tom Rigotti. President Trump will meet with his cabinet tomorrow. The war with Iran is expected to be a major topic. Fox's Ashley Webster is in Tel Aviv.
2: U.S. Central Command saying that they launched these so-called defensive strikes to protect U.S. troops from Iranian forces. Later in the day, CENTCOM gave out a statement with more explanation saying, quote, targets included missile launch sites and Iranian boats that were attempting to emplace mines.
1: Negotiations continue with the regime. The candidacy of Graham Platner for Maine senator is dividing Democrats.
3: Democratic Socialist Bernie Sanders still hopes Platner can help defeat the oligarchy, but not every Democrat backs Platner. Massachusetts Congressman Jake Auchincloss, writing on X, quote, I find Platner's Nazi tattoo and his commentary about it personally disqualifying.
1: That's Fox's Molly Line. 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